love a guy who has lots of money, a fast car, and listens to 94 HJY. Hey, cheer up. One out of three ain't bad. 94 HJY.

Everlast on 94HJY. You're kicking it here with your best bud, Steph. And coming up, it's time to talk terpenes. And we are going to talk about terpenylene. It's awesome. And I'll tell you all about it after Disturbed.

0: What's going on? It's your best bud, Steph, kicking it here with you on your home of rock and roll. And I got a little bit more cannabis education tonight. You know, we're talking terpenes again. We've done, you know, myrcene, limonene, linalool. And tonight we're gonna talk about one that doesn't get as much attention. And that's terpinolene. And it has a really interesting aroma. It can be very fresh, very herbal, with some hints of pine, citrus, or even floral notes. You can also find it naturally in things like apples, nutmeg, and tea. But in cannabis, it's usually not as dominant as some of the better known terpenes. But when it does show up, it can give a strain a really distinctive smell and flavor to it. The more you know, huh?
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Hendrix on your home of rock and roll, 94HJY. 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

0: right, my friends, a little PSA for you from the TSA. So if you got kids or yourself owns a Nito and maybe you're going to bring it on your next flight, make sure you put that thing in your checked baggage. TSA has apparently been confiscating them from carry-ons because they're filled with gel. So, of course, they fall under that 3.4-ounce rule. And, you know, they're not. They're more than 3.4 ounces, so you have to check those things. Unless maybe you get, like a mini one. I think that they make those. That might make it through. But also, while we're on Nito safety, don't leave them in a hot car either. I recently read about a kid who was seriously burned when one had been sitting in a hot car, and then she was playing with it, and it burst open. I mean, that's scary. I've broken, like, 3 Nitos when I had them, so I had to cut myself off. Like, I guess I'm just a little too intense with them. Maybe I need a stress ball instead.
1: 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And
2: 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Training camp is open. 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

Hey, what's going on? It's Steph. Thanks for hanging here with me on your home of rock and roll. And we got to talk about the Perseids meteor shower happening this week. Stick around. More details coming up after Audio Slave.

0: Well, hey, my fellow stargazers, we have quite the show in the sky happening this week. The Perseids meteor shower, it peaks overnight Wednesday into Thursday as Earth is passing through the debris left behind by the comet Swift Tuttle. And with a new moon giving us darker skies, conditions are pretty optimal for viewing this. Ideally, you know, get away from the light pollution, nice dark skies, potentially could see 50 to 100 meteors an hour. Plus, Wednesday morning also brings a parade of six planets as well. So we're getting a lot of awesome energy from that. We got Jupiter, Mercury, Mars, Uranus, Saturn, and Neptune. You'll need a telescope to catch them all, but you won't need a telescope to feel the great energy that they're giving you, though. And speaking of that, if you want to know what's going on in tonight's sky, got our lunar update coming up in just a little bit around 9:30. Stick around.
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And coming up this Thursday, 8 a.m., it is Stump the DJ with Paul and Al. 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

0: It's Journey on 94HJY, and it is time for our lunar update. Tonight, the moon is very thin as a waning crescent, and she's hanging out in Cancer. I mean, she's only a tiny sliver because Wednesday we have our new moon headed our way. But metaphysically, this waning crescent is all about releasing rest and clearing out whatever you don't want to bring forth with you into this next lunar cycle. And with the moon in Cancer, there's this extra focus on emotions and intuition, home and comfort. So tonight, good vibes to protect your peace, listen to what you're feeling, and give yourself permission to just let some things go. And get ready, because Wednesday's going to bring us a new moon in Leo and a whole new energy with it.
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It's Metallica on 94HJY, your best bud, Steph, and for Kevin, kicking it here with you. And coming up, we are talking about another cannabinoid, one of my faves, CBC. She's fabulous, and I'll tell you more after Pearl Jam.

0: going on? It's your best bud, Steph, kicking it here with you. And I know that we've probably all heard about THC and CBD, but there are a bunch of lesser-known cannabinoids in the cannabis plant, including one called CBC. So it isn't intoxicating like THC, and researchers are still studying it, but they have been studying for potential effects involving things like inflammation, pain, and the brain. You may also have seen it included in some sativa or daytime edible formulas. It's actually a cannabinoid scientists have known about for decades, but it just hasn't really become a household name like THC or CBD. But they are still doing more research into its benefits, which is awesome.
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0: It's Zeppelin on 94HJY, and I know summer is still in full swing, but it's never too early to start thinking about fall, especially if you're planning a trip to go, you know, leaf peeping. So Priceline looked at hotel search data and found some of the hottest spots for fall foliage this year. So top one was the Adirondacks in New York, followed by the Columbia River in Columbia River Gorge in Washington, as well as Oregon, Aspen, Colorado. And we've got some, you know, great New England representation here too. Bretton Woods up in New Hampshire came in at number 5. The Berkshires were number 8 and Stowe, Vermont at number 9. Honestly, I love Vermont, New Hampshire. I can't wait. Me and the girlie are definitely planning a fall trip. We're going to go somewhere spooky. We're going to see the leaves change and hopefully stay somewhere where there's a campfire so we can make some s'mores. If not, I guess we'll settle for the microwave.
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2: What's worse than getting stuck in traffic with
1: Paul and Elle?
2: What's worse than getting stuck in traffic with bridge construction?
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2: How about getting stuck in traffic with 2 million escaped bees?
3: Okay, that might do it.
2: Yeah, apparently that happened in Texas. Here is literally what it sounded like.
5: But this was another truck that flipped over.
3: Whatever these things happen,
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0: seems to be on the scene.
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0: Okay, this is an absolutely wild story. And I just have to say, I'm glad the cats are all okay. So police near Tacoma, Washington investigated. There was a boat sitting out in a commercial bay. There was no crew aboard, but this thing definitely wasn't empty. They found 30 cats inside, and thankfully all 30 kittens were rescued, taken to a shelter. Now police are trying to track down the owner of the boat and figure out what the heck happened. I don't know how you, like, just full up and like, how do you abandon a boat full of cats? Like, are you kidding me? That sounds like the best cruise I could ever possibly be on. Like, full on. Like, where is this boat? Like, where are all these cats? Like, I want to be there on it. Who just abandons a boat like that full of cats? First of all, they're rude and mean, and also just plain stupid. Cats are the best.
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We're going to celebrate 36 years of Paul and Al rocking Southern New England. 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We got Dirty Deeds, the ACD experience. They're going to be performing live at Track 15 coming up on next Friday, August 21st. The party's kicking off at 5 p.m. and rolls until 9 p.m. Paul and Al will be on site to party right along with you. And if you got any old photos of Paul and Al, send them to Kevin at WHJY.com. We're going to put together an awesome slideshow. Maybe you'll see a picture up there.

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Green Day on 94HJY, and tomorrow is Double Shot Tuesday. So what does the universe have in store for us? I asked Tower, I pulled the card. We got the Three of Coins. So this card's all about collaboration, teamwork, and recognizing the strengths that each of us bring to the table. So tomorrow may be a good day to lean on the people around you, you know, ask for help when you need it, or work together with someone whose strengths complement your own. You don't have to take on everything yourself, and you certainly don't have to be good at everything. You know, it's just a reminder of that. And sometimes the best things happen when everyone brings their own unique skills to the table. So tomorrow, know what you're good at, own it, and remember what you have to offer is valuable.

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0: 94HAY. Well, I noticed that June was National Steakhouse Month. July was National Grilling Month. And so August definitely has to be National Catheter Atherectomy Month. that means unclogging your arteries.
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1: What's worse than getting stuck in traffic with bridge construction?
0: I don't know.
2: Nothing.
1: How about getting stuck in traffic or with 2 million escaped bees?
3: Okay, that might do it.
1: Yeah, apparently that happened in Texas. Beekeepers and first responders from hundreds of miles away were called in to deal with the swarms. Here is literally what it sounded like.
3: Bang. Sounds like the Vuvuzela from World Cup.
0: No kidding. But, but this was another truck that flipped over, right?
4: Yeah,
0: that
4: right,
0: carried
4: exactly.
0: the bees. That's how it happened.
3: It is so weird that whenever these things happen, actor Nicolas Cage seems to be on the scene.
0: And he doesn't roll up his car window.
3: Come on, Nicolas.
5: No, not the bees.
3: Yep.
5: Not the bees.
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nature could have just given chicks one boob. 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

0: Home of Rock and Roll, 94 HAY. It just all happens.
1: Why?
0: Oh, I was just watching a rerun of ER yesterday. Really? And this is the theme song to ER.
1: Of course it is.
0: It's a great hospital.
1: It's Tales from the ER on the Paul
0: and
1: L show.
0: And, you know, most people think it's just an instrumental, it is, but it just actually has lyrics. It is not something like this. Good. They go, ER, two letters, ER, so close yet so far. I'm not sure what's worse. But doctors in Spain got a shock when a patient they thought had brain cancer turned out to have worms living in his head.
1: Whoa!
0: Yeah, CT scan showed lesions that looked like cancer had spread from elsewhere in his body. So doctors started him on a steroid and he quickly improved. But after more tests found no cancer, a closer MRI scan revealed the truth. The lesions were cysts from the pork tapeworm.
1: Oh, man.
0: A little raw pork action, probably. A little jamón ibérico.
1: And you know what's weird is they used AI technology to actually talk to the worm itself. And as
2: like brains, live brains.
0: Not only talk, but translate, because it was amazing. A Spanish tapeworm.
1: Right. Fantastic.
3: Paul and Al.
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0: I know a lot of people are looking forward to that Paul and Al retirement party for a variety of reasons, right, Jim Shorts? But I tell you what, the band Dirty Deeds, they are amazing, and they do an incredible version of Long Way to the Top. Mary Beth comes out with the bagpipes. And,
1: oh, wow.
0: And does it live. It's going to be great. August 21st, Track 15, downtown Providence. The stage will be outdoors in the parking lot, rain or shine. The Paul and Al, it's about freaking time you retired, yeah. You bastards party.
1: That's why I'm looking forward to it. I just want to make sure you guys are getting the hell out of here, you
0: yeah,
1: know?
0: Exactly.
1: That'll be a great night. Looking forward to it.
0: Yeah, it's going to be fun. Going to be fun. And, of course, it's early. It's from 5 to 9, and the reason for that...
1: Because you're getting old.
0: Well, okay, there's two reasons for that. That was one reason. The other reason is that if you're having an outdoor show in downtown Providence, you have to shut it down at 9 p.m.
1: Do you really?
0: Yeah, so you have to start early. So that's why right after work Friday, August 21st, we are there at Track 15.
1: Wow.
0: Yeah.
1: 10 o'clock. That's a little early, isn't it?
0: Yeah, but, you know, for an outdoor show, yeah.
1: Yeah, right, right. Pretty cool.
0: Yeah.
1: Sports powered by Sportsbook Rhode Island. Refer a friend, and you could both get up to $50 in bonus bets. Log in now and share your code. Make it three in a row in the loss column. You know, ever since you got back from vacation,
0: I know,
1: we have not really won a baseball game. Toronto 2-1 over the Boston.
0: You know, look at it this way, right? After the end of August and we are retired, maybe the Sox will jump right back into it again.
1: They may never lose again after that. 7 runs total and 3 losses for the Red Sox. And this one is to Toronto. First one of 4 out there. They had a 16-minute delay as they tried to figure out a ruling that resulted in the Red Sox only run. They call it the fourth out rule. There were runners on first and third with one out. The scoreboard said 2 outs. There was a fly ball to center. This is the Red Sox are up. And on the fly ball, the runners, instead of trying to tag up or anything, they started running because they thought there were 2 outs.
0: Right.
1: Because that was what was on the scoreboard. And so they caught the fly ball and then doubled up the runner at first for the third out of the inning. And everybody left the field, but the guy from third came in to score, and nobody thought much of it. But the rule is if you don't go and get him out at third, then as the fourth out of the inning, then that run scores if he gets home before the other guy is out at first. You got it?
0: No. So, can you repeat that?
1: We've got a team of lawyers that are going to work
0: crazy.
1: This out. Anyway, it resulted in a run for the Red Sox, but it didn't matter as they lose 2-1. But it was absolutely bizarre. New catcher Adley Rutschman will be eligible to play tonight. Should be taken off of the IL throughout the day today, so he might be in the lineup tonight. We'll see. If he does, he's going to have to make a roster move. Maybe Connor Wong would be on the way out for the Red Sox. He's been doing pretty well. Patriots start joint practices with the Indianapolis Colts. Preseason scrimmage on Thursday with them after a couple of days of practice. Got to get the turf ready at Gillette, though, the sports turf, because with the World Cup, they had to put natural grass down.
0: Right.
1: So now, afterward, they replaced it with sports turf again. But the sports turf they put down did not pass the test from an independent laboratory for safety and everything else.
0: Wow.
1: So now they have to go do it again. They're putting new turf down again. And it's got to be done before Thursday night because that's when the game is. So that's a race to the clock. Jim Shorts, 91st UI.
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0: It's your home rock and roll 94 HAY. I got Kev in the studio here. I think it's safe to say that, Kev, you and I are the big movie geeks.
1: Yes.
0: Especially if we get on a conversation of talking about Die Hard, watching it over and over again.
1: Oh, my God. I blew out my TV speakers showing my son Die Hard. My wife came home and said, "What happened?" I said, "Die Hard happened." Yeah. Bruce Willis, John McClane happened.
0: Yeah, yeah. My speakers died hard. That's what happened. So I'm watching the movies over the weekend, right? And now they have to put a warning out in front, especially the R-rated movies.
1: Right.
0: They put a little warning out to tell you. So the warning before one movie said, scenes of extreme gory violence, rough, vivid sex scenes, obscene language throughout, smoking. Now, if I'm all right with those first three things,
1: exactly.
0: Am I really going to be upset if somebody lights a Marlboro?
1: And if you're going to order them, I would start with smoking and ease into the gory sex scenes, you know?
0: Or like, can you imagine a parent who's like, "Well, Jimmy, I really would have let you see this movie, but I don't want you watching someone smoke cigarettes."
1: Graphic violence is one thing.
0: Yeah. It can really get to an extreme, too. I mean, like, scenes of decapitation, extreme blood, and consumption of food with gluten. Racist language, animal cruelty, and a supermarket scene with 11 items in a 10 items or less lane. I mean,
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0: It's your home rock and roll, 94HAY. Well, as you probably know by now, we announced our retirement, and we've got a great party coming up on August 21st. The Paul and Al, it's about effing time retirement party. It's going to be at Track 15, which is in Union Station, Providence. If you're an old one like Paul and Al, you might remember the original location of the Capitol Grill. Well, that's where Track 15 is now. And so August 21st from 5 to 9 p.m., we're doing it right after work. And a lot of people are asking, why does the party end at 9? Well, the deal with that is our friends Dirty Deeds, the guys who play amazing AC/DC songs, they're going to be playing outdoors. And the city of Providence says all live music outdoors has to end at 9 p.m. We got a big old stage. It's going to be in the parking lot just outside of Track 15. And it's rain or shine, so we'd love to see you there. So hopefully you can make it August 21st, 5 to 9 p.m., Track 15 in Providence. It's going to be a lot of fun.
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0: couple from the Foo Fighters. 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
1: That second one's a good one for Double Shot Tuesday, right? Because it's a quickie.
0: It's a quickie. I love the video for it, too. It's they recreate those silly old Mentos commercials.
1: Oh, really?
0: Yeah. I remember those. It's very funny. Yeah.
1: You used to give me those every morning saying, hey,
0: yeah, please.
1: Your breath is a little bit stanky. 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So the Sox lose again. That's three in a row. Imagine if they rattled off 15 losses in a row. That would be unbelievable. Anyway, not going to happen. Toronto 2-1 over Boston last night. But the Sox are going to try to get back. Well, it's going to be tough tonight, actually. They got the best pitcher that the Jays can put out there going out there today, Dylan Cease, up against Patrick Sandoval. So that's a tough matchup for the Red Sox. Adley Rutschman, the catcher that they got from the Orioles, might play tonight. Should be activated later on today, so he might be in the lineup. Patriots start joint practices with the Indianapolis Colts today. Do it again tomorrow, and then a preseason scrimmage on Thursday night with them. They got to put new turf down at Gillette Stadium because the turf they put down after the World Cup got out of town, because they had natural grass for that,
0: right?
1: Didn't pass inspection, so they got to do it again. Yeah. And finally, in sport, this one is should be the lead story. Topps Trading Cards, Cooper Flagg, has a one-of-one card out there with the new Topps production of NBA card trading cards, right? And the Dallas Mavs would like it. So they said, if you get it, we're offering you two Mavs season tickets for 32 seasons, because that's Flagg's number.
0: Wow.
1: 32. And a whole bunch of other stuff, you know, a boatload of stuff. So the card shows up in Rhode Island, like yesterday, apparently.
0: Huh.
1: It's, yeah, Rhody Breakers, which is part of Baseball Cards of Rhode Island. And they're a card shop, and I guess they have a live stream where they open up boxes of cards for clients. And they did that, I guess it was last night, because the story came out late last night. That card was in there. And one auction executive thinks it might go for as much as $3 to $5 million.
0: Yeah, and in that case, you can certainly have your two seasons of tickets and a lot more
1: for the Dallas Mavs.
0: Right, 32 seasons, right?
1: You might have a shot if it's the Knicks or the Lakers or the Celtics or the Mavs. No, I don't think so. But yeah, they got a card shop out in North Kingstown, I guess, these guys. And congratulations to them. They are going. Now I'm not sure the one thing whether they own the card or whether they were opening it for a client. You know, I'm not sure details of that, but somebody's getting rich. They're probably all getting rich. You know, somebody's got to spread that wealth around. Jim Shorts, 94HAY.

It's Double Shot Tuesday. It's your home of rock and roll, 94HAY. Well, a couple of weeks ago, we featured some of our favorite song parodies as we're looking back on the last 36 years of the Paul and Al Show. But we wrote a lot more than just that handful of song parodies. So I figured this week, let's present the Paul and Al song parody B-list. And it just so happens that I was in BJ's the other day, and they're already selling pumpkin spice coffee. So that's what inspired this one.

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1: Geddy Lee was recently asked why Rush wasn't making any new music, and he explained, "There was a very limited amount of time for rehearsals once he and Alex Lifeson decided to end their 11-year hiatus. Alex Lifeson said in the beginning they thought 14 months would be plenty of time, but as the clock ticked away, they realized they were coming up on a deadline fast. Meanwhile, drummer Anika Nils had to learn about 43 songs in the course of a year with Neil Peart drum parts that were not easy to learn. Very often she would practice alone, but then every once in a while she would get together with Geddy Lee, Alex Lifeson, and keyboardist Lauren Gold to play the songs together to find that chemistry. All the rehearsing paid off because Rush's tour is a massive success. The Rock Report's powered by New Bedford Mitsubishi, and for more, go to 94HJY.com.

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1: Thank you very much. Yeah, I don't know if that was a compliment or not, but I'm going to take one as exactly
0: better
1: that.
0: To be a new world man than an old world man.
1: I suppose you're right. 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Log in now and share your code so the Patriots start joint practices with the Indianapolis Colts. Now, a year's passed, Al. You're disappointing me this morning because we talk about joint practices, and usually every time I say joint, you do.
0: Oh.
1: It's been a tradition in the NFL preseason, and I've kind of missed it this year. But, yeah, they're going to get going at Foxborough today and then tomorrow again. And then the two teams going to play a preseason scrimmage game on Thursday night at Gillette Stadium. They got to get the field ready, though, because they had natural grass for the World Cup,
0: right,
1: which they had to, mandatory. And now they're going back to the sports turf so that they can have all the concerts and everything else.
0: And they went the cheapo route. They went to Home Depot and got that like really bad fake green stuff you roll underneath your barbecue grill.
1: They got something that did not pass inspection. There's an independent laboratory that represents both the NFL and the NFLPA, which is the Players Association.
0: Right.
1: And they have to reach a standard of safety for the players, et cetera. And apparently, the turf that they put down did not measure up. So now they have to do it all over again. Game Thursday night.
0: I think Tommy Chong was actually in charge of that, and he was like, this grass sucks, man.
1: Well, in retrospect, it was a bad decision to get the same guy that did the reflecting pool in Washington, D.C. So he's just having a tough month is
0: poor
1: what
0: guy.
1: He's having. Sox, they've lost three in a row, having a tough week anyway. Toronto 2-1 over the Boston Red Sox. They had a crazy play. 16-minute delay while they called New York, the umpires, to figure out this ruling. It's called the fourth out rule. I'm not going to get into it now because it's too crazy. But anyway, the Red Sox thought there was two outs. The base runners were running. There was only one out. Everybody, it was like a circus out there. Anyway, the Red Sox came up with a run. It was their only run of the game.
0: It looked like a Little League game is what you're saying.
1: It was very similar to that. Absolutely. But they end up losing it 2-1. They're going to go again tonight. Tonight, though, they got Dylan Cease out there for the Jays. He's the best they got. Jim Shorts, 94HAY.
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15: In 2005, investigators in Palm Beach, Florida, began uncovering a dark secret.
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15: There was a wealthy man in Palm Beach who was offering young girls a way to make money. That man was Jeffrey Epstein, and he had set up a system designed to bring him underage girls. Local police and the federal government would investigate and, by their count, find dozens of victims. Epstein would become one of the world's most infamous predators, a man who could have faced decades in prison but served just 13 months in his own wing of a county jail.
19: Why would you cut this deal with Jeffrey Epstein?
15: Epstein's abuse would span years and cross state lines.
20: New York, Palm Beach, New Mexico, Paris, Virgin Islands, and each one of those residences is an alleged crime scene.
15: I'm ABC's Mark Remillard, and with a team of journalists from the ABC News Investigative Unit, we've traveled around the country to look at Jeffrey Epstein and the allegations of his horrifying abuse, to hear from the girls who suffered it, who are now women fighting to recover from it. Truth and Lies, Jeffrey Epstein.
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0: It's your home rock and roll, 94HAY, birthday today of the legendary Hulk Hogan, who passed away a year ago. Kevin had a chance to interview the Hulk. It was, well, a little bit weird.
1: 94HAY's Kevin interviewing Hulk Hogan. Hulkster, there's photos of you on the Paul and Al page applying suntan lotion to your daughter Brooke's buttocks.
2: Yes.
1: Is that something you enjoy doing on a regular basis, or?
2: When you ask that question, it makes me sweat.
1: You mean like sweat with anticipation, or?
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0: It's Double Shot Tuesday. We'll get another one from Smashing Pumpkins in just a few. It's your home of rock and roll, 94HAY. Jim Shorts.
1: Yeah.
0: I got a little quiz for you.
1: Uh-oh. Uh-oh.
0: Yeah. First of all, I think everybody knows by now, what is your all-time favorite movie?
1: Butch Cassidy and the Sundance Kid.
0: There you go. All right. Sure. So this has something to do with that, all right? It was back on this day in 2022. Bill Pittman died at the age of 102. Ooh. From a fall. Who was Bill Pittman?
1: Bill Pittman. I've never heard that name. So he was in Butch Cassidy and the Sundance Kid.
0: He played the ukulele in your favorite song.
1: No kidding. Raindrops keep falling on my head. Was it B.J. Thomas?
0: B.J. Thomas, right.
1: Yeah.
0: And Bill Pittman on ukulele.
1: He did the uke. I saw B.J. Thomas at the East Providence Song Festival or whatever the hell they... Heritage Festival they have every summer.
0: Right.
1: Back when I was a kid, he was out there cranking the tunes. Yeah. That was at the height of his career. When you play the East Providence Heritage Festival...
0: Yeah, that's it. You made it. You totally made it. Yeah.
1: That's a long way from Butch Cassidy to the Sundance Kid. When you said he fell, you said?
0: Yeah, at the age of 102, he fell.
1: I thought
0: he fell on his ukulele. No,
1: remember in Butch Cassidy and the Sundance Kid when Paul Newman and Robert Redford were ready to jump off the
0: jumping
1: cliff?
0: Off the cliff. The yeah, I can't swim.
1: And he said he can't swim. Ah, the fall will kill you.
0: That's right.
1: 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Refer a friend, and you could both get up to $50 in bonus bets. Log in now and share your code. Oh, the Red Sox, 3 straight losses. Toronto beat them 2-1. Not good. They've scored 7 runs in total in the last 3 games, so things are starting to go south a little bit. Might get Adley Rutschman in the starting lineup tonight. Going to be activated later on today, as expected. The new catcher coming from the Orioles has been on the IL, did a little rehab effort with Worcester and took the trip out to Toronto with the team. So we'll see what happens there. But the two teams will go again tonight. They got actually 3 more in a 4-game series. Patriots start joint practices with the Indianapolis Colts in Foxborough. Hunter Henry signed a 2-year extension. Tight end going to stay with the Patriots for a while, making somewhere around $20 million if all works out over those 2 years. So not bad at all. Preseason scrimmage Thursday night against the Colts after a couple of days of workouts. They got to get the sports turf set at Gillette Stadium. The new stuff that they put down did not pass inspection. Wow. So they got to redo it before Thursday night. The Buffalo Bills hardly... got some complaints from their fans on the new stadium, Highmark Stadium. They opened it up Saturday night for an open practice and had 51,000 fans show up, check out the new stadium and everything. And a lot of them complained on poor sight lines in certain seats. And so they're addressing all those issues before game number one comes around. And a Rhode Island card dealer, Brody Breakers, Division of Baseball Cards of Rhode Island, got the big prize, the NBA rookie trading cards from Topps are out. The Cooper Flag 1-of-1 card, said to be worth somewhere between $3 and $5 million, was opened up and found in one of the boxes from Rhody Breakers. So congratulations to them. Jim Shorts, 91st UI.
0: Got your Skinnerd Foreigner tickets coming up in just a few minutes here at HJY.

0: It's your Home of Rock and Roll, 94HAY. Well, as you know, Paul and I announced our retirement. It'll be, at the end of this month, pretty much. We've got the big, it's about effing time retirement party coming up on August 21st at Track 15 in downtown Providence with our friends Dirty Deeds playing a whole mess of AC/DC for us, which is really going to be great because we've been friends with those guys for years and years, and very honored that they decided that they would do kind of like rearrange their schedule to make that happen. And a lot of people are asking, Paul, I mean, all right, what are you guys going to do afterwards? Are you going to do a podcast? Are you going to, like, what are you going to do? And personally, I heard of this great school. I think I'm going to do some teaching.
1: 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Ever since I graduated, I've been doing what I love right from the get-go. Aside from being a real DJ, telling the listeners the time, temperature, and promotional liners, I've had the chance to meet people I never thought I'd meet. Why, just last week, I actually talked on the phone to John Bon Jovi. Here's just a little snippet.
2: Hello.
1: Hey, John. This is your friend Ron Radio at WDIX in Waterbury. How's the hair this morning?
2: Hey, how the f*** did you get this number, man? Don't you ever f***ing call here again, asshole.
1: That crazy John. We're like buds now. The Cliché School of Broadcasting. Call 555-5555. That's 555-5555. That's 555-5555.
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1: 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And Al, I've been proud of you over the years. You really kind of got up on sports a little bit, especially baseball. You show some interest and know the rules a little bit. Well, this rule, I didn't know, and

0: else knew. The guys in the booth, Lou Maloney, knew a little bit about it, but the rest of them were stumped. The fourth out rule. That's how the Red Sox scored their one run last night. They lost to Toronto 2-1. It was runners on first and third for the Sox and a fly ball to center with one out. But the scoreboard had two outs up there. And, I mean, as Major League players, you're making, like most of them, millions of dollars.
1: Right.
0: The scoreboard's for the fans. You're supposed to know how many stinking outs there are in the inning.
1: Do you not care about the game enough to know?
0: And it doesn't go higher than three. You know, it's not like, you know, geez, I didn't know if there were 57 outs or 58 outs. No. It's one, two, or three. Those are your only choice, or zero. Those are your only choices, you know? So there was one. The scoreboard said two. Fly ball to center, and the guys on first and third ran and didn't tag up, didn't stay close to the bag. The fly ball's caught, and they're running around the bases. One of them gets home, and the other one gets out to second, so they throw to first to double up the guy who left first base, and that ends the inning. That's the third out of the inning. But the Red Sox come up with a run because the guy coming from third to home scored before they got the out at first base. And Toronto left the field before they could go over and get him out. They need to go to third base to get him out for the fourth out of the inning in order to stop that run from scoring, which is a little bit ridiculous, but that's the rule. So the Red Sox don't get shut out because of the fourth out rule. Everything else went badly. And the umpires, I give them credit, they knew something was up. They had to go to New York to get the ruling. 16 minutes of delay waiting for New York to come back with the rule.
1: And, I thought they had to hop a flight. That really would have taken
0: a long
1: time.
0: No. They just call them because we get technology and everything.
1: Yeah.
0: Okay. Yeah, I'm at LaGuardia. Hang, tell everybody to hang there. I'll be back in a little bit. Sox new catcher Adley Rutschman should play tonight. He's going to be activated today. So get out there for the Red Sox after a little rehab effort with Worcester and get things going. Yankees off last night. They start a series with Seattle in the Bronx. The Red Sox go again against Toronto tonight. Dylan Cease, the best that the Jays have for pitching, is going to be on the mound tonight for them. Patriots start their joint practices. Indianapolis Colts in town to work out with them today and tomorrow, and then a preseason scrimmage set for Thursday night if they can get that sports turf looking okay. It didn't pass inspection the other day. They had to redo it because during the World Cup you have to have natural grass, so that kind of screwed up the whole system, and so they got to get that down and get it passed by the committee that does such a thing in order to play on Thursday night. Otherwise, they might be planning your backyard, Al. Who knows? You know where they're going to end up. Jim Schwartz, 90 for HGY.
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1: 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My day starts with the first promo around 3:30. The band sound checks at 3 o'clock. I don't really sound check anymore, only because I save my voice. 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Then we go into our fan club, which is Shinedown Nation. And then you have the workout. And then you have a schedule where if you've got any other press that you have to do during the day, you got to eat somewhere in between that time. And then you got an hour and a half performance. And then we get off stage and we sign for 200 people a night. So we work, man.
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0: It's your home of rock and roll, 94HAY. Well, if you checked out my social media posts a few weeks ago, I was coming home from Maine, and I decided to stop at a bakery in Manchester, New Hampshire, that is now run by our old friend Lauren Collins. Lauren used to do the news here at HAY on the Paul and Al show, actually. A wonderful gal that we've stayed in touch with over the years. She's really, really happy now doing what she's always wanted to do. If you're ever in the Manchester, New Hampshire area, the bakery is called Slightly Crooked Pies. The reason for that being that her original oven was a little bit off kilter, and so all the pies came out funny. But the pies are fantastic, and she is just a sweetheart. And, well, she left HJY many years ago to pursue bigger and better things. And maybe she also left because she didn't really like it when we put her in one of our bits.
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0: I know a lot of people are looking forward to that Paul and Al retirement party for a variety of reasons, right, Jim Shorts? But I tell you what, the band Dirty Deeds, they are amazing, and they do an incredible version of Long Way to the Top. Mary Beth comes out with the bagpipes. And does it live. It's going to be great. August 21st, Track 15, downtown Providence. The stage will be outdoors in the parking lot, rain or shine. The Paul and Al, it's about freaking time you retired, you bastards, party.
1: That's why I'm looking forward to it. I just want to make sure you guys are getting the hell out of here, you know?
0: Yeah, exactly.
1: That'll be a great night. Looking forward to it.
0: Yeah, it's going to be fun. Going to be fun. And, of course, it's early. It's from 5 to 9, and the reason for that...
1: Because you're getting old.
0: Well, okay, there's two reasons for that. That was one reason. The other reason is that if you're having an outdoor show in downtown Providence, you have to shut it down at 9 p.m.
1: Do you really?
0: Yeah, so you have to start early. So that's why right after work Friday, August 21st, we are there at Track 15.
1: Wow,
0: yeah.
1: 9 o'clock. That's a little early, isn't it?
0: Yeah, but, you know, for an outdoor show, yeah.
1: Yeah, right, right. Pretty cool.
0: Yeah.
1: Sports powered by Sportsbook Rhode Island. Refer a friend, and you could both get up to $50 in bonus bets. Log in now and share your code. Make it three in a row in the loss column. You know, ever since you got back from vacation,
0: I know,
1: we have not really won a baseball game. Toronto 2-1 over the Boston.
0: You know what? Look at it this way, right? After the end of August and we are retired, maybe the Sox will jump right back into it again.
1: They may never lose again after that. 7 runs total and 3 losses for the Red Sox. And this one is to Toronto. First one of 4 out there. They had a 16-minute delay as they tried to figure out a ruling that resulted in the Red Sox only run. They call it the fourth out rule. There were runners on first and third with one out. The scoreboard said 2 outs. There was a fly ball to center. This is the Red Sox are up. And on the fly ball, the runners, instead of trying to tag up or anything, they started running because they thought there were 2 outs.
0: Right.
1: Because that was what was on the scoreboard. And so they caught the fly ball and then doubled up the runner at first for the third out of the inning. And everybody left the field, but the guy from third came in to score, and nobody thought much of it. But the rule is if you don't go and get him out at third, then as the fourth out of the inning, then that run scores if he gets home before the other guy is out at first. You got it?
0: No. So, can you repeat that?
1: Patriots start joint practices with the Indianapolis Colts. Preseason scrimmage on Thursday with them after a couple of days of private. Got to get the turf ready at Gillette, though, the sports turf, because with the World Cup, they had to put natural grass down.
0: Right.
1: So now, afterward, they replaced it with sports turf again. But the sports turf they put down did not pass the test from an independent laboratory for safety and everything else.
0: Wow.
1: So now they have to go do it again. They're putting new turf down again. And it's got to be done before Thursday night because that's when the game is. So that's a race to the clock. Jim Shorts, 91st UI.

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1: 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From Russia with Underwires.
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28: Three staccato cries of Mayday and an eyewitness report of a mid-air explosion is about all that is known this morning of the British Columbia air disaster, which yesterday claimed 52 lives.
29: I really want to know what happened, and it makes me extraordinarily

It's your home rock and roll, 94HAY. Well, a couple of weeks ago, we featured some of our favorite song parodies as we're looking back on the last 36 years of the Paul and Al Show. But we wrote a lot more than just that handful of song parodies. So I figured this week, let's present the Paul and Al song parody B-list. And it just so happens that I was in BJ's the other day, and they're already selling pumpkin spice coffee. So that's what inspired this one.

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1: 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So the Sox lose again. That's three in a row. Imagine if they rattled off 15 losses in a row. That would be unbelievable. Anyway, not going to happen. Toronto 2-1 over Boston last night, but the Sox are going to try to get back. Well, it's going to be tough tonight, actually. They got the best pitcher that the Jays can put out there going out there today, Dylan Cease, up against Patrick Sandoval. So that's a tough matchup for the Red Sox. Adley Rutschman, the catcher that they got from the Orioles, might play tonight, should be activated later on today, so it might be in the lineup. Patriots start joint practices with the Indianapolis Colts today, do it again tomorrow, and then a preseason scrimmage on Thursday night with them. They're going to put new turf down at Gillette Stadium because the turf they put down after the World Cup got out of town, because they had natural grass for that,
2: right?
1: Didn't pass inspections. So they got to do it again. Yeah. And finally, in sport, this one is should be the lead story. Topps Trading Cards. Cooper Flagg has a one-of-one card out there with the new Topps production of NBA card, trading cards, right? And the Dallas Mavs would like it. So they said, if you get it, we're offering you two Mavs season tickets for 32 seasons, because that's Flagg's number.
2: Wow.
1: 32. And a whole bunch of other stuff, you know, a boatload of stuff. So the card shows up in Rhode Island, like yesterday, apparently.
2: Huh.
1: It's, yeah, Rhody Breakers, which is part of Baseball Cards of Rhode Island. And they're a card shop, and I guess they have a live stream where they open up boxes of cards for clients. And they did that, I guess it was last night, because the story came out late last night. That card was in there. And one auction executive thinks it might go for as much as $3 to $5 million.
2: Yeah.
1: Yeah, and they got a card shop out in North Kingstown, I guess, these guys. And congratulations to them. They are going to, now, I'm not sure the one thing, whether they own the card or whether they were opening it for a client. You know, I'm not sure of that, the details of that, but somebody's getting rich. They're probably all getting rich. You know, somebody's got to spread that wealth around. Jim Shorts, 91st HAY.
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1: Geddy Lee was recently asked why Rush wasn't making any new music, and he explained, "There was a very limited amount of time for rehearsals once he and Alex Lifeson decided to end their 11-year hiatus." Alex Lifeson said in the beginning they thought 14 months would be plenty of time, but as the clock ticked away, they realized they were coming up on a deadline fast. Meanwhile, drummer Anika Nils had to learn about 43 songs in the course of a year with Neil Peart drum parts that were not easy to learn. Very often she would practice alone, but then every once in a while she would get together with Geddy Lee, Alex Lifeson, and keyboardist Lauren Gold to play the songs together to find that chemistry. All the rehearsing paid off because Rush's tour is a massive success. The Rock Report's powered by New Bedford Mitsubishi, and for more, go to 94HJY.com.

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0: It's your home rock and roll, 94HAY, birthday today of the legendary Hulk Hogan, who passed away a year ago. Kevin had a chance to interview the Hulk. It was, well, a little bit weird.
1: 94HAY's Kevin interviewing Hulk Hogan. Hulkster, there's photos of you on the Paul and Al page applying suntan lotion to your daughter Brooke's buttocks.
2: Yes.
1: Is that something you enjoy doing on a regular basis? Or
2: when you ask that question, it makes me sweat.
1: You mean like sweat with anticipation, or?
2: Yes, it chills me to the bone.
1: Oh, but by bone, you don't mean?
2: Yes.
1: But she's your daughter. Don't you think that's a little creepy?
2: Yes.
1: Okay. Is there anything you want to say to your daughter about the next buttocks rub you plan on giving her?
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1: Okay, that's disgusting. 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

0: It's your home rock and roll 94HAY. Well, as you know, Paul and I announced our retirement. It'll be, at the end of this month, pretty much. We've got the big, it's about effing time retirement party coming up on August 21st at Track 15 in downtown Providence with our friends Dirty Deeds playing a whole mess of AC/DC for us, which is really going to be great because we've been friends with those guys for years and years, and very honored that they decided that they would do a kind of like rearrange their schedule to make that happen. And a lot of people are asking, Paul, I mean, all right, what are you guys going to do afterwards? Are you going to do a podcast? Are you going to, like, what are you going to do? And personally, I heard of this great school. I think I'm going to do some teaching.
1: 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Ever since I graduated, I've been doing what I love, right from the get-go. Aside from being a real DJ, telling the listeners the time, temperature, and promotional liners, I've had the chance to meet people I never thought I'd meet. Why, just last week, I actually talked on the phone to John Bon Jovi. Here's just a little snippet.
2: Hello.
1: Hey, John. This is your friend Ron Radio at WDIX in Waterbury. How's the hair this morning?
2: Hey, how the f*** did you get this number, man? Don't you ever f***ing call here again, asshole.
1: That crazy John. We're like buds now. The Cliché School of Broadcasting. Call 555-5555. That's 555-5555. That's 555-5555.
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1: Hey, you know how the world's kind of in a real scary place right now with the horrible stories we hear about every week? I'm Robert Evans. I'm a journalist, and I cover the international fascist movement. And in 2019, July of that year, I decided to do something a little bit different. Instead of covering horror, I wanted to go look for hope. And I found it in a place you might find kind of unlikely, northeastern Syria. The region I visited is known as Rojava, and when the Western media covers it, they mostly just refer to these people as the Kurds. Since 2013, a loose alliance of revolutionaries over there have been fighting to not just drive back ISIS, but to establish something of a utopia, an egalitarian, feminist, eco-conscious community in a place that previously had known mostly war and terror. In the Women's War, I'll take you to this place, and I'll introduce you to the revolutionaries fighting to build it. Brave women who battle for equality with an AK-47, with a spade, and with a pen. Follow me as I travel to a land of war and hope, a place trapped on the edge of utopia and oblivion. I'm Robert Evans. 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

0: your home of rock and roll. How's it going, everybody? It's Kayla, a little after 10 o'clock on your Tuesday. I hope the start to your week here has been treating you well. And man, we want to make sure it's on your calendar. Come on out and celebrate Paul and Al. It's about effing time. Their retirement party is happening on Friday, August 21st. We're going to have Dirty Deeds, the AC/DC experience, performing live at Track 15. 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Paul and Al going to be on site. Go see them. Tell them how much you love them. 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They deserve this, so celebrate with us. Yeah, find out more at 94HJY.com.
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0: 94HJY, your home of rock and roll. What's going on, everybody? It's Kayla, a little after 11 o'clock on Double Shot Tuesday. Beginning half of the week here, hopefully is going well for you. Maybe it'll be even better. Paul and Al have got your hookup. To what, you ask? Well, to see Lynyrd Skynyrd and Foreigner when they take the stage at the Xfinity Center coming up on the 22nd of this month. Not only can you win those tickets, but whoever wins them is also going to receive a full synthetic oil change with a safety check valued at up to $100, courtesy of New Car Toyota and Hyundai of North Kingstown. Make sure you're listening to Paul and Al tomorrow morning for another shot to win all of that on 94HJY.
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2: Geddy Lee was recently asked why Rush wasn't making any new music, and he explained, "There was a very limited amount of time for rehearsals once he and Alex Lifeson decided to end their 11-year hiatus. Alex Lifeson said in the beginning they thought 14 months would be plenty of time, but as the clock ticked away, they realized they were coming up on a deadline fast. Meanwhile, drummer Anika Nils had to learn about 43 songs in the course of a year with Neil Peart drum parts that were not easy to learn. Very often she would practice alone, but then every once in a while she would get together with Geddy Lee, Alex Lifeson, and keyboardist Lauren Gold to play the songs together to find that chemistry. All the rehearsing paid off because Rush's tour is a massive success. The Rock Report's powered by New Bedford Mitsubishi, and for more, go to 94HJY.com.
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How's it going, everybody? It's Kayla, a little afternoon time, Tuesday. We are into it, your 94-minute music marathon during your workforce lunch. Thank you for getting some requests in. We got Godsmack on the way for Sue in Cranston in just a bit. Right now, it's Tom Petty.

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Another 94-minute music marathon is on 94 HJY.

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Be ready for that keyword. 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

0: 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You got Weeze, you got Muser, you got Muse, you've got the Goo Goo Dolls, and a ton more artists. 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I hope you win the trip.
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94HJY, coming up Thursday morning. You know, Paul and Al are going to have it for you. The legendary Stump the DJ. Get those chokes ready. Cash and prizes up for grabs. 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It's all powered by Route 6 Automall Kia in Swansea. Be ready for it Thursday morning.

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1: Scenic Blue Ridge Mountain trails and sunny afternoons at local breweries. 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

0: 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Tomorrow morning, Paul and Al going to have another shot for you to score some tickets. 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

0: It's 94 HJY, your home of rock and roll. It's Kevin filling in for Doug and Jen this week. And when I hear that song, Why Can't This Be Love, I was just getting into Van Halen. I was probably 14 years old. 5150 had just come out. Well, it hadn't come out yet. That first came out as the first single. And so what they would do back then, if you remember, they would have these radio shows like In the Studio with Redbeard and Rockline with Bob Coburn. I can't remember which one debuted the entire album 5150, but they had Eddie, Sammy, Alex, and Mike in studio, and they played the entire album. And my brother and I were so excited, and we were going to stay up and record it with our little cassette player. And I fell asleep, and I missed the entire album. And my bro, I'm like, why didn't you wake me up? And he's like, well, don't worry, I have it on this Maxell cassette. It just didn't sound as good coming through the tape recorder as it did on the vinyl and the cassette that I bought. And then later, but that's one of my favorite albums of all time, because it really just tied into my youth. A lot of sentimentality about it. Anyway, enough of my therapy session. It's Kevin. More double shots after these. It's 94 HJY.
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0: 94 HJY Double Shot Tuesday. Kevin in for Doug and Jen. If you want to make a request, Double Shot Tuesday, the best day to do it, because you get two tunes from the same artist for the price of one. Talk back, that price being free. So if you want to hear a song, let me know on the Talk Back feature right now. Or if you just want to, you know, unburden yourself, if you want to talk about your life, if you want to talk about your problems with your job or family, forget that last part. Let's just keep it to the double shots. I don't want to hear the rest of that crap.
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0: 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Double Shot Tuesday. Kevin in for Doug and Jen. That one, Free Fall. And remember the Free Fall, the ride at Rocky Point, all you older folks? You know, it would just take you up and then just like drop you like a sack of potatoes from a very high height. I remember when that ride first came out, I don't think it was the one at Rocky Point, but as we're going up on the Free Fall, my friend said to me, oh, I saw on the news the other day a ride just like this. Where some woman, her hair got stuck in something at the very top, and when they dropped the entire thing, it just ripped her scalp off. And I'm like, well, can I get off now? That's an anecdote you tell when we're in line.
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2: It's stop and go on the 610 connector eastbound between Toby Street and I-95. 195 eastbound has heavy traffic between I-95 and the Washington Bridge. 195 westbound slows between Wampanoag Trail and Gaino Street. 95 slows on either side as you make your way to 195. With your Southern New England traffic, I'm Lexi Mack and I've got your back.
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4: So I'm watching the movies over the weekend, right? Especially the R-rated movies. Right. They put a little warning out to tell you. So the warning before one movie said, scenes of extreme gory violence, rough, vivid sex scenes, obscene language throughout, smoking. Now, if I'm all right with those first three things, exactly. Like, am I really going to be upset if somebody lights a Marlboro? It can really get to an extreme, too. I mean, like, scenes of decapitation, extreme blood, and consumption of food with gluten. Racist language, animal cruelty, and a supermarket scene with 11 items in a 10 items or less lane. I mean...
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1: What's going on, fellow sports fans? It's Andy West. Let's look back on this day in sports history, August 11th. We'll start today way back in 1929, where Babe Ruth becomes the first player to ever reach the lofty 500 home run mark in Major League Baseball. His 500th long ball came at the Cleveland Indians League Park. It was a towering blast that he hammered onto the nearby street in right field. The 500 home run club didn't get another member until 1940 when Jimmy Fox joined the club, and Ruth would go on to hit another 214 home runs, a record that stood until Hank Aaron broke that in 1974. Today in 1984, Carl Lewis duplicates Jesse Owens' 1936 feat by winning his fourth Olympic gold medal as part of the U.S. 4x100-meter relay team in world record time. And sticking with the Olympics, today in 2016, Michael Phelps wins the men's 200-meter individual relay at the Rio de Janeiro Olympics. He becomes the third athlete and first swimmer to win four consecutive Olympic gold medals in one event.
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0: 94 HJY Double Shot Tuesday. Kevin filling in for Doug and Jen this week. Crazy little thing called love. A little happy, jolly tune about that. It isn't love. It is that crazy little thing. And that song would be running through my head, like when, you know, my first heartbreaks in high school, etc., when I was like, you know, curled up in the fetal position in like my bedroom or maybe in the back of the hatchback of my SUV at night because I didn't want to cry in front of my parents. I'm like, oh man, love, what a crazy little thing love is. Anyway, we got more double shots on the way. It's 94 HJY. Stick around.
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94 HJY. That song's got me feeling all sentimental inside as we move towards Paul and Al's final broadcast. They are retiring from HJY on August 27th, their final show after 36 years, 23 of which I've been the producer. And we got a big retirement party coming up for them, and I'm going to give you the details of that after this double shot from the Cars. It's HJY.

0: It's 94 HJY. I'm going to dedicate that song to my good buddies and, well, and kind of my bosses, Paul and Al. I've produced their show for 23 years. All I want is you guys to stay here at HJY for like another, just maybe 8 years till I get to retirement. I need someone's coattails to ride. Unfortunately for me, they're retiring August 27th, but we are sending them out in the style that they deserve. After 36 years of rock in Southern New England, we are having this huge Paul and Al's It's About Effin' Time retirement party. That's going to be at Track 15, Friday, August 21st. The AC/DC tribute band Dirty Deeds will be playing live outside. It's going to be fantastic. Starts at 5 o'clock, rolls until about 9 o'clock. Paul and Al will be there to party right along with you and to thank you for listening for 36 years. If you have any old school photos of yourself with Paul and Al, please email them to me at kevin@whjy.com for a little montage I'm putting together. 94HJY, Kevin in for Doug and Jen. More double shots coming up.
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94 HJY. It's the 5 o'clock triple shot here on the Doug and Jen show. They'll be back next week. They're on vacation. So yeah, the 5 o'clock triple shot sponsored by Route 6 Auto Mall Kia in Swansea. Now it is double shot Tuesday. So the triple shot is kind of like a double shot, except we added another song. But in this case, though, on Tuesdays, it's 90s rock. So it's not three songs from the same artist, like on doubles. So, you know, ultimately, I really just misrepresented it. It's nothing like Double Shot Tuesday. At least, not today, whatever. Here's the next one.

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Tuesday, 94HJY Aerosmith Angel, and I remember when that song came out, I loved it. I thought it was great, and they had the video on MTV, and my dad, kind of a religious guy, he's walking by, and he didn't care for the MTV. He didn't care for the long-haired, greasy, hippie, makeup-wearing rock stars, but he's like, oh, this is nice. It's about angels, and I'm like, sure it is, Dad. Have a seat. And we watched the video unfold until the part when the angel, the ghost angel, was floating over Steven Tyler, who was laying in bed, and put her hand, her ghostly hand, down his pants. And that is when my dad canceled MTV, and he canceled it by ripping the coaxial cable out of the wall and smashing the cable box. That's how I lost MTV and basic cable, and I think even television for a while.

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0: 94 HJY Double Shot Tuesday, Motley Crue. Kevin filling in for Doug and Jen this week. 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
1: It's weird to think about because it felt really odd to be going in there as a band that was still functional and active. It was like taking one night off to do a little retrospective, which is not something we think about really ever. But for one night, and I think it was as much for friends and family as it was for us. It was really, really nice to include all the people that had, you know, either raised us or helped us along all those years and have a good time doing it. And then the very next day, we're all thinking about the next record.
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94 HJY, you're in the middle of a double shot from Journey and a very cool prize if you're a Journey fan. Stay tuned, I'll tell you about it after this one from Journey. 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

94 HJY, Double Shot Tuesday 2 from Journey right there. 94 HJY wants to send you and a friend to see Journey on their final Frontier tour. Or maybe you and an enemy. This would be a good time for you two to make up and maybe have a nice deep discussion about your hatred for each other while, you know, a tender Journey ballad.

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0: 94 HJY, your home of rock and roll. Kevin in for Doug and Jen this week. They'll be back on Monday, so spare me your angry emails and texts, and please do not assemble in the parking lot and tell me that I suck. 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And teachers give us a lot. 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It's 94 HJY.
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As I mentioned earlier, the iHeartRadio app talkback feature. It's free. You tap that little microphone and you can leave a request. Some people have left requests. I'm going to try to get to those. But right now I got a request for my favorite band, Van Halen, Double Shot. And that request was from, well, it's from me. Here it is, Kevin. Thank you, Kevin. Unchained, Van Halen, 94 HJY.

0: 94 HJY. It's Kevin. Sad news a couple of days ago. Ben Jones, who achieved fame playing the mechanic Cooter on the Dukes of Hazzard, has passed away. He was also, he turned to politics after the Dukes of Hazzard, serving two terms as a congressman from Georgia, 4th District, from 1989 to 1993. Jones's death was reported around the globe by news anchors in every country who couldn't help but giggle whenever they said the word cooter, no matter what language they were saying it in. Yeehaw.
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3: So I'm watching the movies over the weekend, right?
2: Paul and L.
3: So I'm watching the movies over the weekend, right? Especially the R-rated movies. Right. They put a little warning out to tell you. So the warning before one movie said, scenes of extreme gory violence, rough, vivid sex scenes, obscene language throughout, smoking. Now, if I'm all right with those first three things, exactly. Like, am I really going to be upset if somebody lights a Marlboro? It can really get to an extreme, too. I mean, like, scenes of decapitation, extreme blood, and consumption of food with gluten. Racist language, animal cruelty, and a supermarket scene with 11 items in a 10 items or less lane. I mean...
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0: Green Day on 94HJY. It's your best bud, Steph, and for Kevin, kicking it with you. And as if we didn't need another great reason to crank up the tunes. So they've done research and they say listening to music every day may actually be good for your brain. Duh. I mean, it feels good. So they say that people who listen to music most days had a 39% lower likelihood of developing dementia and a 17% lower incidence of cognitive impairment compared to people who listened less often. Playing music or singing was linked to a lower dementia risk as well. So just in case you just needed another reason to crank up HJY, it's like basically doctor's orders at this point. Dr. Steph in the house. I wish Dr. Robbie was here, though. Oh, no, not me talking about the pit again. Shocker.
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0: My friends, once again, no one won Powerball last night, which means the giant pile of money has gotten even bigger. So Wednesday night's jackpot is now worth at least $975 million. So that's a cash value of a little over $422 million. Hey, that's a good number for me. It's better than 420, right? Because it's 422. So tickets are $2. So your odds of actually hitting the jackpot there, like 1 in 292 million. And obviously Uncle Sam wanting his cut. Yuck. But still, I mean, walking away with $422 million. Good grief. That would be incredible.
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14: 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The way that Bowie just was, like, he's so theatrical. 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